0: PTA Vicport, PTA Vicport, this is PTA Coburn, over.
1: PTA Coburn, Vicport, Steven, over.
0: I have Ken heading your way in door 1, rail number 4100, it's leaving about in 4 minutes, over.
1: Ken, door 1. I'm leaving in 4 minutes. Rail car 1100. Message please.
2: 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Clear the cameras.
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0: say any staff at Byford Base? Yeah, read that lost property. I've contacted the owner and she will be there after school, approximately 4 o'clock. So if you could let the staff to take over now, or a note, it would be appreciated.
1: Yeah, Roger. I'll inform the afternoon staff and yeah, thanks for your help. Bye for now.

Shogun, over.

0: CSM Midland checking for a toilet duress alarm. Over. CSM Midland, did you get a toilet duress alarm? Over.
1: No, negative, Midland. We haven't received that.
0: We tried in the morning as well, so I think it's not going through. Can you please report it? Over.
1: Roger, so that's the Midland public toilet duress, is that right?
0: Midland public toilet duress. Over.
1: Roger, we're reported.
0: CSM Midland

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1: Big Park receiving over.
0: Shogun heading your way. He's on a bi-foot service in door A, leaving the city in 2 minutes.
1: Door A is leaving in 3 minutes, bi-foot service. Message is 6 5 5.

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1: Roger, thanks, Butler. Received your duress.
0: Bus route.

0: Whiteman Park base. If you haven't received it, we will report your public toilet address.
1: Thank you, Miss. Waiting 5 out.

0: PM, TVM, this is PTA Coburn, over.
1: PTA Coburn, go ahead.
0: Just letting you know, after booting, it's not working, the AVM machine. Over.
1: Roger, received. Thank you.

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1: Wait, see if that goes out.

0: Yes, this is PTA escalator requesting radio check, please.
1: Roger, you're coming through loud and clear.
0: Escalator out.
2: PTA motor, CSA Rockingham, over.
0: Murdoch receiving, go ahead.
2: Murdoch, you have school group door 4, 3 car set, just left Rockingham now, over.
0: Yeah, roger that, door 4, 3 car set. Murdoch out.

0: PTA Murdoch Cecil Rockingham, over.
1: Murdoch receiving, go ahead.
0: Murdoch, are you able to make yourself available for a phone call, over?
1: Yeah, just give us a sec, I've just got it on the platform, over.

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Please be advised, lift at Sterling station is now operational. This is Sterling out.

0: Beach Park, did you say Perth, over?
1: You've got Glenn heading to you, leaving now as we speak, door 6, over.
0: Door 6, as we speak, that's it.

Fremantle Base. Yeah, Roger, just before I put the false report in, could you just try your ET on the platform once more, please?

0: Whiteman Park base. We haven't received that. Is there two in that bus interchange?
1: This is Zep 167, are you a press conference check over?
2: Bus interchange area, out.

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1: Yeah, PTA Corbin, go ahead.
0: Reporting the AVM machine is currently out of service again.
1: Roger, I'll report this time.

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1: USA, Fremantle receiving.
0: Yeah, guys, just for your awareness, there's a St. John's job relating to your station. There's an elderly male complaining of abdominal pain. He's on your platform at the minute with the shopping trolley.
1: Okay.

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0: Leslie is catching the next train leaving Camp Scott in 8 minutes. She'll be door number 2. Thanks.
1: 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Will she be requiring a ramp, over?
0: Just need to attend.
1: Leslie received Armadale out.

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0: You've got a small group of 75 students and 12 adults in door 9, 10, 11 and 12. Over. Services leaving Murdoch.
1: Roger. Door 8, 9 and 10, leaving Murdoch. Receive.

0: underground PTA Bull Creek Murdoch over. 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

0: WSA Underground, this is Pins, over.
1: Underground, it's Evan.
0: Yes, I've just spoken to comms and they are responsible for those boards. They're doing work and some of the boards will go off intermittently, over. Roger, just expect some of the boards may go off over the next few minutes or so, over.

0: TSA Brighton, check the train pulling into you shortly for a green bag. Not too sure of the location, the customs are confused by everything. But yeah, a green bag on the train coming into you.
1: We will check for green bag on the next service and get back to you, over.

0: CSA Yanship. This is Pins. Over. CSA Yanship. This is Pins. Your changeout of three cars coming in now onto platform two, followed by the one after. Over.
1: That's affirmative, mate. Miss 2.

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1: receiving send.
0: I'm testing a GS alarm in bus bay interchange, over.
1: Roger, Byford, that's come through.
0: Roger, base, stand by for the second one, over.

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1: Go ahead, Rev 137, PBM.
0: PBM is the Kodan Central tag-on machine is working well.
1: Negative, it's not working.

0: KBM. Can you repeat again, please?
1: Yes, the status for Coburn ABM is not working. I repeat, it's not working.
0: KBM, 1:37 hours.

0: Pasadena, Pasadena base.
1: Pasadena receiving, go ahead, Beth.
0: Roger, we have a person in a male in a wheelchair with a lady down there at Vassanine, which is the border service. They're concerned about getting onto the train there. Would you be able to make your way to Guildford and assist?
1: Yeah, copy that. We'll make our way to Guildford. You know the door number?
0: No, they're actually on the platform and they want a border service towards Perth. They're actually, they've been onto the info line. There's a male in a wheelchair. They're concerned about getting onto the train with without a ramp.
1: After that, we'll make our way to Guildford and assist them.
0: Roger, thank you for your assistance. Sorry for the short notice.
2: CSAN ship, this is Penn Saba. This is Penn's. Your next change out is going on at Palm 1. Over.
3: Oh, Roger, Dad. I can't remember platform 3.

0: United Space. This is Beth.
1: They're receiving Beth Mason.
0: Another camera on the platform, ICC female in a purple jumper, harassing passenger for a small gold money.
1: Stand by. Pasadena, cameras are up.

0: hasn't been, where's the POI, this person, is they in the shelter?
1: Yes, she is currently sitting at the shelter with a purple color jumper with a hoodie on.
0: Roger, yeah, I've got it.

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2: This is Wagner Park requesting for Duraslam in the public disabled toilet, over.
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0: Yanchip, this is Pinsko.
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0: Yes, Jens, this is Benz. I believe you're done for your change outs for the morning, have
1: I? Yeah, that's affirmative. But the bus showing on the up on the Concourse, the next service is in 25 minutes. Platform 2.

0: Base, this is Whiteman Park requesting for Dar-es-Salaam in the bus interchange way. Over.
1: Roger, Whiteman Park, receive the one in the bus interchange.
0: Thank you, Base. Please stand by for the second one. Over.
2: This is Benz. Your port should come right shortly. Your next service is from platform 1, and that service will leave at 10:43. Over.
3: Message received. Thank you.
1: Park, received the second duress.
0: Thank you, Wes. Whiteman Park out.

0: change out staff 6 and 7. This is PINS, over.
1: Change out staff 6 and 7. Go ahead, over.
0: You've got another change out coming into platform 6 as we speak, over.
1: Message received, 6 and 7 out.

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0: TVM, do you have any issue with the contactless tag on tag off machine in Nickerson Road, over?
1: Stand by, 57, we'll get back to you regarding that, just hang on for a sec.

0: 7, this is TVM. I haven't received any reports that it's not working, and it does look like they're all working in the system. What is the customer saying?
1: He said that he heard a bit noise over.
0: Sorry, you cut yourself out there. Repeat your message.
1: He said he's back on with a card, but on our leader, he said it says not back on over.
0: Roger, maybe just use your discretion. If you did tag on with a card or, but I haven't received anything about the post.
1: Thank you, TVM, have a 7 hours.

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0: 3 on K01 on the Albert line, with Whiskey Tango 708 and 9514. We're in fleet 386 and have Delta 3's mobile.
1: Roger, Delta 3. We've received that loud and clear. Have a good shift.

Very good. 12-2-6.

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1: Base, Rev 3-1.
0: Go ahead, Rev 3-1. Rev 3-1 for base, go ahead.
1: Base, next up service coming towards Fremantle that had left North Fremantle. Can we have cameras on the platform door number 6 incoming to Fremantle now? Ticketing issue.
0: Roger, Frio, we'll have cameras up. Have you got a description of the POI there coming in for Frio?
2: Base, Rev 164 clear, open group.
0: Watch clear.

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1: 13.
0: Delta 13, 13, Oscar 1, your location?
1: Delta 13, we're at Islington.
0: Roger. At a meet the next down service on the approach to Butler, a driver's reporting an abusive passenger behind his cab. It's further reported that the previous driver of that rail car had issues with this same person. Yeah, intercept.
1: Yeah, Roger, we'll stay at Eglinton. If he gets up in the meantime, please let us know.
0: Yeah, Roger. Don't have a description or anything. You just need to check with the driver.

0: say Delta 2 at Armidale. You can disregard cameras. False alarm.
1: Roger, Delta 2 will clear.
0: Cameras at Fremantle, if you have them.
1: Roger, will clear at Brio.

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1: Good, 13.
0: Yeah, that POI alighted at Butler Station.

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1: PT underground, CFA receiving.
0: Could you please make your way to the fishbowl? There is a passenger need assistance, over.
1: Yeah, I'm great.

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1: Bayswater receiving Redcliffe, go ahead.
0: CSA Bayswater, Sajjad will be on the door number 5, will depart in 2 minutes, over.
1: Roger, message received, door 5 for Sajjad, Bayswater out.

0: Delta 1, Oscar 1, your location.
1: This is Delta 1 coming towards Claremont, over.
0: Yeah, roger. Are you to drop past Grant Street? Control's got a track fault that's popped up, basically at the station on the downside. Yeah, check the head gates there are functioning properly and see if there's anything obvious wrong you can spot and give Control a call.
1: Acknowledged, over. We just came from doing a sweep, didn't see any issues, but we'll return and check it out, over.
2: 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CS Underground, this is PT Underground, over. CS Underground, receiving, over. Could you please make your way to the fishbowl? 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Over. On my way.

0: base, fix two. Can we get cameras up, Cunnington, platform number two?
1: Roger, stand by. Cameras are up, Cunnington.
2: Cunnington, listening,
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1: Door 5. Who is it?
2: PTA Sterling, this is Perth Underground, over. PTA Sterling, Perth Underground, over.

0: CSA or CSA Stirling. This is PTA, Perth Underground, over.
1: Yeah, you've got two CSAs talking over one another. You've got Stirling and then you've got Bayswater. Try one at a time.
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3: Underground, Stirling to Stephen Gorman.
0: Stirling, I have a passenger here who has left a clear folder on the platform. She said she's left it as she's come down the escalator, the side heading towards north, blue cubicle. She said she left it near the cubicle in the blue area, and it's a clear folder. If you can please go on the platform to have a look. Over.
3: Yeah, Roger, we'll look for a clear folder. Get back to you.

0: underground, Sterling, over.
1: This is DJ Perth underground, over.
0: I've got the clear lost property with me in my possession, over.
1: Thank you so much. That is to be come down around 4 p.m. to collect that. If you can put it aside for a please.
0: Yeah, message received. I'll fetch the item and yeah, collect it from office then. Selling out.
1: Thanks again, Sterling. PTA Perth Underground out.

0: 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PJ Baldwin, this is CSA Coburn. Going to have a look for AirPods.
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0: Thank you, Pin. 6 and 7 out.
2: Oscar 1, this is platform 9, over.
3: Yeah, last call, son. You're barely readable. Try again.
2: Oscar 1, this is ref 4-9, over.
3: Yeah, ref 4-9 has had slightly better, but we can barely hear you.
2: Oscar 1, this is ref 4-9. We are on Midland line. 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
3: Roger. Any other transit staff on the Midland line, Oscar 1?

0: Oscar One. It looks like you might be up for this service at Basso if he makes it to you.
1: Roger, seat, see if we can meet at Basel.
0: Yeah, roger that. Rev 49, Rev 49, Oscar One.
2: Oscar One, receiving Rev 49, one. Female, she just get off from back seat. You can disregard, over.
0: Yeah, roger, confirm off at Bassendean. I said you need to check your radio, you can barely be heard.
2: Roger that, Rev 49 out.

0: Perth, CSA Perth, it's PTA Econ 2, over. I've got a passenger at least needs some assistance. Would you be able to come to Econ 2 for me? Over.
1: Received, on my way. CSA Perth out.
2: November 1, 1 is 57. Are you available for name check?

Jeffrey, nothing located, battery.

attention staff on the Butler line from Glenbow upwards. 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

0: attention staff on the Butler line from Glenvale upwards. If anybody is handed a set of earpods, a set of keys, and a mini lamp, could they please contact CSA Cobra? CSA Cobra now.
1: Can we just keep cameras EQ near the fair gates, near the barricade, remember?
2: Roger, EQ, cameras are up.
0: Coburn, CSA Coburn, over roaming. Coburn, go ahead, over. The keys, AirPods, little lamb, I've got them here in underground. I'll see if I can trace them. CSA Underground, just confirm you've got a single AirPod, a set of keys, and a mini torch. Is that correct, over?
1: Yeah, that'd be correct.
0: CSA, over now.

0: This is CSM Midland. Are you changing Midland? Over.
1: I am. I have a gentleman in a wheelchair heading back to you in 3 minutes. He's getting off at Guildford. Would you be able to meet him there with a ramp, please? Over.
0: Roger that.
1: He'll be in door one. Over.
0: Roger that, door one. Plane leaving from Perth in 3 minutes.

0: 58 only, over.
1: Heads only.
0: I have a review of cameras outside the station entrance. I've got some unattended bags here, over.
1: Yeah, we'll have a look.

0: Hello, Wendelo. EQ staff, over. EQ, EQ, are you chasing Sterling, over? So we're looking for a green tipping bag that was left on a train service. It's in a bag. The male has no idea where he left it on the service, but he's saying that he left it on the service. So I did contact Wendelo, and we're going to have a look, just wondering if they have found anything yet.
1: Thornley Base.
0: Receiving, over.
2: Yeah, Roger. Person with a orange jacket with a fluffy hood left those bags there and walked towards the stairwell to the overpass. That was about 10 minutes ago.
0: Roger that. Okay, we will trish them and do the needful, over.

0: PTAEQ. This is PTA Grandaloo at Sterling, over.
1: PTAEQ receiving.
0: Might check the whole train, C-Series. No luck with the green bag, over.
1: Thanks, PTA Grandaloo, SPQ out.
2: Delta 6, Delta 6 Oscar.
1: Delta 6 receiving, go ahead.
2: Where are you guys, please?
1: We are at Warwick.
2: Yeah, do you want to give us a ring, please? Matter of urgency.
1: Roger, stand by.

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2: Delta 6, Oscar 2.
3: Kemp Scott,
4: Delta 6, Oscar 2.
3: Re-sending,
4: go ahead.
2: You guys, I think we've identified the suspect in the matter. We believe he may have boarded a Perth-bound train. CAD's been updated with the details.
5: Space, underguard.
3: Space, 03.
1: Go ahead.
3: Space, 03.
1: Head, 03.
3: 03, can you just get cameras in the underground? On this concourse, maybe at the truncation between the underpass and concourse. Apparently there was an assault that happened.
1: Roger, Sarah 3, if you get any more details about where the assault happened, we can have a look.
3: Space, Sarah 3, you pull up cameras on the concourse. I'm with an I-6 male. Apparently it happened just here about 2 minutes ago.
1: Yeah. Roger, cameras are up live. We'll just stand by, we'll have a look and review.
3: PTA Kemp Scott, CSA Armadale.

0: Dump Cup, go ahead, over.
1: Hey, Roger, I got Leslie, I'll be putting her in the service. Departing Armadale in 3 minutes. Stand by for the door number.
2: Airspace underground, furthermore to the assault, the male was wearing a white cap.
3: Alright, we're looking for a male in a white cap in review. Stand by.
0: Service are probably rough. Maybe it's an RT3 male, white cap. The gentleman we with may not be in your thing.
3: Roger, we'll keep on looking. We'll let you know when we find something.
4: Base, first staff. We've got a male in a white cap coming at the underpass. Grey top. We've got like a red shirt under it. Light pants. We might have a quick chat.
3: Roger, the only extra detail we got from underground was that the male was IC3.

0: for Olympia Cameras at Queen's Park Station, please. This is Victor.
1: Yeah, Victor's at Queen's Park. Is that platform or concourse?
0: Platform 2.
1: Your cameras are up at Queen's Park.
2: Sierra 3, this is Space. Do you want to give Space a phone call?
0: Receive up your call now.

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1: Queen Spot.
0: This is Victor 2, receiving.
1: Queen Spark Base, that male has run away towards IGA. Appears he actually went inside IGA.
0: This is Victor 2, could you please put marks on the cameras of the staircase?
2: Yeah, Victor, is this an ID shot or did something happen there?
0: ID shot, he urinated on the staircase.
1: Watch standby.
0: Kemp Scott, PJ Kemp Scott, CA Dominant.
3: Ring your
0: number. Ghosting.
3: Commodore, this is Councillor. Please send the door number. Thanks.
0: Roger, door number 6, service leaving LSP.

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1: Roger, underpass. Perth, standby. Everett's up in the underpass in Perth.

0: Lima, calling Oscar 1, go again.
1: Oscar 1, this is Ref 49. We are on Midland Line. Next station is Bayswater. I see 3 male, no ticket refusing detail. This is up service, over.
0: Yeah, Roger, what's your next day?
2: November 1, this is Ref 74. Are you available for name check, over?
1: Oscar 1, next station is Bayswater, over.
2: Roger, thank you, Ref 49. November 1, this is Ref 74. Are you available for name check, over?
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0: Park, Queen's Park Base. Yeah, Queen's Park, bookmark 035, that male urinating on the step.
1: 35, thank you. Oscar 1, you know we have a arrest underground underpass?
2: Yeah, roger.
1: First, we're going to take it to holding cell.

0: there's staff on the platform in underground next to Way Pole. Let's go on.
1: Just receiving.
2: Go ahead, Ben.
0: Yeah, can you pass on to Way Pole? The mail they were tracking off that train has just gone into the Murray Street Mall, turn left.
2: They're running towards the Murray Street exit, over.

0: 3. Can you please call base again?
1: Base, this is rest on mine, over.
2: Go ahead for base.
1: Did you take an ID shot of ICC male walking to the Montalali station exit wearing black cap, over?
2: I think that was Mount Lawley. It's pretty quiet. Stand by.

0: Bailey base. Is it the POY in a black cap, grey jumper?
1: That's correct. Mount Lovey, over.
0: Roger, we'll bookmark 281 at this time for your best ID.

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1: That's a negative, northbound freeway, approaching Greenwood.
0: Yeah, roger, disregard.

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0: Perth Roma, base Perth Roma, you can clear cameras as this male walks away, thank you.
1: Camera on place, over.
2: Roger, clear, all be right, thank you.

0: Mylane, South Skeptic.
1: Train that's just left Claysbrook, driver's reporting that he's heard the spraying of an aerosol can. Would somebody there be able to just poke their head in and let me know whether that's anything we need to take further?
2: Is that the next train in to us, the Midland train?
1: Yes, roger. Just at East Perth now.
2: Roger, we'll have a look. And we also had a snipper get off just now, but she's left.
1: Roger.

0: can we get cameras up 03, platform number 1?
1: Yeah, 03, stand by.

0: dialing.
1: Yeah, go ahead, Maylands.
0: Check door 1, 2, and 3.

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0: Yeah, roger that, my lens. Thanks for checking.

0: Just up River Oak Street, that's 3 Oscar 2.
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0: Yes, please do.
1: Going now.

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0: Maylands, do you wish for us to continue watching that guy, or are you happy to drop cameras?
1: Maylands, you can clear cameras. 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
0: Roger, receipt. Thank you.

0: 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Radcliffe, receive. CSA Radcliffe. 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
0: Subjar, heading back to you. He'll be in door 5, over.
1: Door 5, for Subjar, roger.
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0: Commander off TVM. Just wondering, in the last half an hour, have you either located or has anyone handed in a black shoulder bag? Should have a male's wallet inside it.
1: All staff, Armadale line, be advised, Delta 2 is offline until further notice. Delta 2 out.

0: Oak Street, Oscar 2.
1: This is Oak Street receiving, go ahead, Oscar 2.
0: Yeah, CAD's been initiated for your task there, number one ready.
1: Yes, we are ready, send.
0: CAD number is 671-316.
1: Oscar 2, Oak Street out.

0: customer service staff at Mandra. Mandra, can you please give TVM a phone call?
1: Roger, TVM. Just dealing with a customer. I'll give you a call in a minute. Over.

0: 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If anyone is handed in a male's black satchel bag that should have a wallet in it, can you please call base?
1: Base, we've got a ticket infringement here on platform 5 heading down to the underpass via the escalators. It's got a white hat on, grey jacket.

0: by John Lop.
1: Can we have a camera on the Northern Gate group of young, they're just playing loud music around that area?
2: Stand by. Cameras are up.

0: Delta One, Delta One, Oscar One.
1: Delta One, at Grant Street, receiving.
0: Yeah, from a network control, techies advise you're no longer required there, so you can return normal duties. Thanks for your help.
1: Yeah, roger, Steve. Delta One out.

0: staff at Oak Street with the warrant. This is Delta 3. Be advised, we are now on site. Over.
1: Delta 3. This is Oak Street staff. Appreciate that. Oak Street staff out.

0: base, Delta 3, over.
1: Delta 3, go ahead.
0: Yes, Delta 3, what is the camera coverage like where the vehicle is currently parked? Over.

0: Kilda 3. Where are you?
1: Currently at Oates Street in the bus bay, right opposite bus stand 1. Over.

0: Oak Street. I got you on a couple of cameras, 213, 210. Got you fully covered there.
1: Copy that. Thank you.

0: Victor 7.
1: Go ahead, Victor 7.
0: Victor 7, just got cameras off of Cobra on Buffalo 1.
1: Correct. Stand by.

0: base cameras are up.
1: Hey, it's Victor 7. Can you just do a quick review? I think there was like a bit of a scuffle.
0: Just stand by, we'll have a look.
2: Oscar 1, Delta 3, over.
0: Go ahead, 3.
2: 1, Delta 3, it's been informed by a passenger that just alighted the last down from Oak Street Viper train. There's a guy at the back step rambling on about killing people and cutting people's heads off. Large, dark. Over.
3: Roger. Delta 2, Oscar 2.
4: Oscar 2, Delta 2 between Kenwick and Maddington currently.
3: Roger, if you could attend to the... Did you just copy the last message?
4: Yeah, large male, rambling, making threats, rear set, last door, I believe.
3: Yeah, Roger, I believe that's correct. Yeah, I can leave that one with you, thanks.
4: Roger, yeah, we must have just waited at Maddington. It's Laurie, he'll be going to Gosnells or Kelmscott anyway.
3: Yeah, Roger, thanks.
5: November 1,
1: this is Victor 7, over.
5: Victor
1: 7,
5: November
1: 1,
5: speeding.
1: Time for a name check, over.
5: Roger, Dalloway.
0: Stop it, Covert, mate.
1: Yeah,
0: Roger, two look like juveniles alighted at the service with shorts and backpacks. They were met by the group of young IC3s, maybe three or four of them, and it looks like they tried to, one of them manhandled one of the kids in the shorts and the backpack. They came up to them and started tackling them.
1: Roger, repeat. Thank you.
4: Delta 2, I know you're busy, but any chance you have a look at that train with that gentleman through Oak Street and see if it's a Coburn service or Byford, please?
0: Just stand by.
6: Yeah, Delta 2, thanks. Are you just after what service just left Oak Street?
4: Probably about 3 or 4 minutes ago. I'm just curious to see if he's going to get off at Cannington or continue through if it's a Coburn or Byford service.
0: Roger, it's heading towards Armidale.
4: Roger, understood.

0: Hamilton, connect cameras up platform 2, door 8 of the incoming service.
1: Roger, Matthew's in standby. Cameras are up at Matthew's.

0: Delta 3, Oscar 2.
1: Oscar 2, Delta 3, go ahead.
0: You should have some police with you shortly.
1: You got, thank you, Delta 3 out.
2: Staff at Wellard, Wellard Base.
3: Wellard receiving base.
2: Yeah, roger, Wellard Base. We've just had a toilet duress go off, if you could please check that out.
3: Base, this is Wellard. We already checked and it was a false alarm.
2: Roger, thank you.

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1: Roger, clear at Colburn, Victor 7, for your info, if the incident's bookmarked on 301.
0: Roger, Steve, thank you.

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0: Modoc, your school group returning. They are in door 1, 2, 3, and 4 on the C series, over.
1: Alright, doors 1 to 4 on the C series. Modoc out.

0: 15, Delta 15, Oscar 1.
1: 1, Delta 15, receiving, over.
0: Roger, what's your location, please?
1: Oscar 1, Delta 15, we're just south of Auburn Grove, heading south, over.
0: Yeah, Roger, you might be a bit behind. I just sighted two guys on dirt bikes at the Glen Iris dive on that split from the rail line. They look like they're going towards Thornley direction along the bitumen. Just start going towards Ramford. To any staff at Ramford, Oscar 1.

0: to 60, Oscar 1. Whereabouts are you guys?
1: 1 Sierra 3, there was no Victor 60 today.
0: Roger. Out to Delta 4, what's your location?
2: Oscar 1, Delta 4, currently
0: in Guildford. Yeah, roger that. NCO advised there was a female that got off at East Perth with a huge can of solvent of some kind. I believe she's in the East Perth area, just not quite sure where yet. I'll advise if I get another sighting.
2: Roger,

0: say Rockingham PTA at Murdoch, over. Rockingham receiving, over. Small students groups returning doors 7 and 8 on a C-series, over.
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2: CSA Colburn, Vic Park.
3: Vic Park, this is Colburn.
2: CSA Colburn, this is Vic Park, 10 and door 1, plane just departed as we speak of it.
3: Message received, 10 and door 1, train just departed, Vic Park.
4: Delta 1 at Rockingham, the camera's up, bus stand 11 just inside the bus.
5: Rockingham, bus bay, stand by.

0: Delta 15, over.
1: Yeah, 15, go.
0: Whiskey 1, Delta 15, we're at Ramford Road now. Has there been any further sightings of the motorbikes, over?
1: Yeah, my phone's ringing now, standby.

0: 15, no driver sighted them, so they must have left the area.
1: Yeah, received. Might get in contact with network control, see if we can drive down the service road, see if there's any access that shouldn't be available to anyone.
0: Yeah, roger that. Like I said, they entered out that Glen Iris tunnel where it would have been, maybe there's a gap in the fence or something in that sort of split area. I don't know how else they would have got in here.
1: Yeah, received. Yeah, we'll liaise with network control and see if we can get something to go down there.
0: Yeah, 15, we've located the point of entry where half the fence is missing, next to the access gate from the freight line at the Glen Iris. So perhaps just go straight there.
1: Yeah, roger, received. At the Glen Iris.
0: Yeah, roger, if you head towards Glen Iris, yeah, I can, I'll send you a snippet of the image and then you'll see what I mean.
2: Claremont, TVM. Claremont, receiving.
3: Just received a phone call from VIP Ian Blackburn. He said he should be coming to your station at 3:15. If you can please assist, we would like to go to Perth.

0: Attention staff on the Thorny Coburn line, your 1410 Coburn to first service is 10 minutes late. That was due to the trespass on the Thorny Coburn Ramford Road area in south.
1: Rockingham, you can clear cameras from what I'm here. Thank you.
2: Roger, Rockingham, we're clear.

0: 1 Delta 4 receiving.
1: Yeah, right, this is female with a can of solvent had previously departed the area after removing her clothes through the PTC. She's now returning back to the platform now. So if you could make yourself in a position in case she boards a train before you can arrive.
0: Oscar 1, Delta 4, we'll make our way down to Bassendean and hopefully she comes through to there.
1: Yeah, Roger, she's a bit erratic. I'm not sure whether she's planning on staying or going. She keeps wandering around.
0: Yeah, Oscar 1, Delta 4, we were monitoring her earlier on CCTV and she was getting in and out of trains and she did make it down as far as Bassendean, so we tried to get there to catch her, but she had already hopped on another train, so hopefully we can get there and find her.
1: Yeah, Roger that. Do you know her details?
0: Under 4, negative, we do not, but she was also going up and down the train line with that big can of solvent either yesterday or the day before.
1: Yeah, I was on for that one. Yeah, Roger, thank you.

0: North Squadron Delta 3, over.
1: Yeah, receiving.
0: Squadron Delta 3, can you tell me some camera numbers and times of this female with the chat of solvents, because I may know who she is. Over.
1: Yeah. She was on the East Perth Concourse 205 a minute ago.
0: Copy that. When I get some time in the next few minutes, I'll have a look and let you know. Over.
1: We bookmarked it for your convenience.
0: Thank you. East Perth 205, was it? Over.
1: Yeah, roger that.
0: Oscar 1 Delta 3, thanks. I'll let you know. Oscar 1 Delta 3 out.

0: 4, go ahead.
1: Echo 1, Delta 4, has that female boarded a train yet?
0: No, negative. It appears she's spoken with some guy and gone back towards the PTC and we're playing catch up again.
1: Oscar 1, Delta 4 received.

0: 15, those kids are getting stuck on the rail line now on cameras at the Gonoris Tunnel. Looks like they're going back to the hole in the fence.
1: Oscar 1, Delta 15, received. Over.

0: 15, just an update. They've officially left the rail corridor now through that hole. The line is clear. If you're still in the position of scoping out the hole or maybe passing on to the handover, I'll leave you with it.
1: 15, we're in the rail reserve. We'll keep heading towards the hole in the fence. Over.
0: Yeah, Roger. Driver stated that he crossed in front of him, so there's a good chance they maybe cut a hole on the other side, maybe. It's a bit hard to tell.
1: Receive. We'll check as much as we can.
2: Pat assist, Oscar 2. Perth assist, Oscar 2.
3: Yeah. This is Stevie, go ahead.
2: Well, I've had somebody take a tumble at McIver. Can you head down there in the underpass? There are people in attendance, but maybe a first aid kit could be useful.
3: Receive, will do.
2: Yeah, thank you.

0: I'm Rockingham, Oscar 1.
1: Rockingham, Oscar 1.
0: Yeah, Roger, NTA just reported a bit of a strange male with no shirt on. I think he's going to make himself known to you as he walks around the office now with that large wet floor sign. I'm not sure whether he hasn't done anything that I've seen. He's just odd, to put it politely.
1: One, I've just rocked up at work. Apparently Delta 9 dealt with any urinate on the bus, and apparently he's talking about going towards the hospital.
0: Yeah, that'd be a good decision for him.
1: Yeah, that'd be a good decision for everyone.
2: Two purposes at MacIver.

0: Perth Sister McIver. Do you see any SGA on the cameras anywhere in the vicinity? Have you got an update on that job?
1: Can we get cameras in the
0: forecourt?
2: Standby EQ. McIver base, the ambulance was on the other side. I believe they realized they're on the wrong side, so they're driving to the right side.
0: Cameras up, EQ. Yeah, Roger, I received that.

0: break.
1: Bye, bye, thank you.
0: Yeah, EQ, who are we looking at then?
1: Thank you. You've got a family consisting of two males, a female, and a small child. They're leaving property now. And then there was another party, a singular male, RC1. He's with an e-scooter in the forecourt currently. You can quit cameras. We'll monitor from here.
0: Thank you, EQ. Okay.

0: Don't say anything.
1: Thanks for receiving.
0: Don't say anything. Clear. Camera's on the concourse at Edmonton.
1: Stand by.

0: you, Oscar 1. Can you give me a call, please?
1: Right now. Delta 13, Delta 13, Yanchep, do you guys need an extra set of hands?
2: Yanchep, that would be greatly appreciated, please.

0: one, Yanchev. We missed the last from Delta 13. Can you just advise us if they need an extra set of hands at Eglinton?
1: I think they did indicate that it'd be appreciated. It's a controlled environment, but I think another set of hands would benefit.
0: Roger, we'll catch the next up service.

Mylands, Oscar, 1. Any staff for a job at East Perth, Oscar 1.

0: female sniffing at the station that's been returning and leaving constantly.
1: Received. We leave middle of the night. Oscar 1, Mayland.
0: Oscar 1.
1: Mayland. Head over.
0: Yeah, Roger, that female which Delta 3 has identified, we have her details, but she's walking around with a can of solvent. She's been going in and out of the PTC for the last hour or two.
1: Board this train at our station now.
0: Yeah, further to, she decided to take her top off completely in the foyer of East Perth. No one updated me about this. We just happened to, unfortunately, find it.
1: Staff at McIver, you can clear cameras here, thank you. The young lady's off to Royal Perth.
2: Clear McIver. CSA Perth, Fairmont.
3: CSA Perth receiving.
2: Yeah, just put in Blackburn on the train VIP. Airport train, fleet car 5099, leaving Claremont now, door 4, over.
3: Steve, Ian Blackburn, door 4, thank you, CSA Perth out.

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0: 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Go ahead, on the ground. 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Standby.
1: Spice, Mylan.
0: Receiving, Mylan.
1: Spice, can you inform us where this female is at the PCC?
0: She just went across the road to their house, Yeah, Mylan, yeah, just about 5 minutes ago they went across the road. Yeah, staff at underground, it was just an accident. Hold on, just underground.

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1: Received, Delta 8. Have a good shift.
0: Thank you, base. Likewise.
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0: Mandra, Mandra, stop at Mandra. 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
0: Mandra stop, VIP, Kevin McBride, he's on door 6, services departing underground, over.

0: Lakelands, Oscar 2.
1: Lakelands.
0: Yeah, guys, just got a call from SJ. Apparently a member of public at your location has called them in relation to a 75-year-old female that's collapsed. SJ, I've just asked if we can try and locate this person and be first responders until they attend.
1: Already on site, as that's one of the members of public. One officer is getting first aid kit now, and I think SJ, as you said, has already been organised.
0: Yeah, like I said, SJ will be attending. So, yeah, thank you very much.

0: Base, this is Delta 4.
1: Yeah, last call sign, you're calling for...
0: Dewey Scott.
1: Yeah, last call sign, can you go again? Yeah, last call sign, calling base, can you go again?
0: Base, this is Scott, thank you.
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1: Received, Delta 4, have a good shift.
2: Space, Delta 4 out.

0: stopped in the Allen Book line. Delta 14 is on code 02 to Noranda. Over.
1: Base from Fremantle, can we get cameras out by the peak fair gate, group of Aboriginal youth, receiving a complaint from a member of public that has been assaulted and a theft has taken place.
2: Standby.

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1: You've got cameras on that person.

0: officer Van Der Meer at... Are you still with the victim?
1: Affirmative. That is affirmative. We've just moved into the office. They were a little bit worried and scared with that group being around the area, over.
0: Yeah, Roger. We've got one suspect in custody.

0: Tango 25.
1: Tango 25, Oscar 2, go ahead.
0: Yeah, mate, just letting you know we're manning Gosnell's until he gets back.
1: Roger, thank you very much.

0: Railway Base Underground staff, can we review cameras in the underpass? We just had a member of public report that there was four IC3 males robbing an IC1 male.
1: Stand by in the underpass. Yeah, underground, is it the underpass to the underground or platform 5?
0: He's in the underpass between underground and platform 5.
2: Underground staff and base, this is CSA Perth. That IC1 male just passed through Horseshoe 1 Fairgate out to Yagan Square. He went after the guys, I think, over.

0: ground staff, if you're taking carriage of this, Perth 205 has been bookmarked around 15:24. Looks like a kid had some sort of jumper or something around his waist, and then a couple of other boys of three have ganged up on him and taken a possession and then left towards the bus port.
1: Perth 205, thank you.

0: Fremantle Base.
1: Glendalough, Oscar 2.
2: Oscar 2, Glendalough, go ahead.
1: Yeah, from control, Nick down service into you. They've just requested that the Perth end, apparently the driver's cab door is open, if we could just please shut it.
2: Yeah, copy that, driver's door cab open. We'll see if we're just doing a patrol, but we'll try and get back up there.
3: Fremantle.
4: Go ahead, Freya.
3: Yeah, you were contacting us.
4: Yeah, sorry, Freya. Can you give us a call, please?
3: Yeah, Roger, stand by. Oscar 1, first staff.
1: First staff, go ahead.
3: Those juveniles are in the bus port.
1: Yeah, Roger, they are. I'm still playing catch up with all this. 901, apparently. Yeah, I've tried to update bus port security. They're absolutely flat out, but it has been bookmarked on PEB 901 at 1528. They've walked into the bus port. Glendalough, Oscar 2.
2: Yeah, Oscar 2, Glendalough on the platform.
1: Yeah, Roger, just got some more information from control. Apparently, the door that's open will be on the freeway side, so you're going to have to enter through the saloon in order to shut that door.
2: Yeah, copy that. Is that the front set or the rear set?
1: I've been advised it's the rear set.
2: That rear set, freeway side.
3: First start up.

0: هيدر 6
1: Base Delta 6, code 01 on the engine line. We have Whiskey Tango's 9362 and 9241. Fleet number 494 and 6 is phone, over.
0: Thank you, Delta 6. Have a good shift.
1: Space 6 out.

0: Yeah, Roger, I'm trying to reload the bus with Wilson's, but they're flat out, and it'll take a lot more to explain the clothing, etc. You've got eyes on and what they look like. In case they leave, we're trying to get onto City Watch to advise them.
1: We've got the cameras. We'll do a camera from our end.

0: did Penobscot Quimpus change that stuff over?
1: Henry Saving.
0: Thank you, Farm. Is this a change coming in? Driver showing Yanchep. We are showing terminating on the board, over.
1: That train is terminating, yeah.
0: Affirmative. Thank you very much for that. That for now.
2: That's right. I'm close to you, guys. I'm going to shoot
1: off. Glendalough, Oscar 2.
2: Glendalough, receiving.
1: Yeah, guys. Control would just like confirmation that that driver's door was shut.
2: Yeah, that's confirmed. Door's been closed.
1: Roger, thank you very much.
3: Prince Space Base, this is Horseshoe 1, over. Go ahead, Horseshoe 1. The juveniles got involved, one person is already here. The man who said that the other juvenile stole his beanie. So the man is already here and he has been told to come in here to get some details by the security officer, over.
2: Underground staff, could you show me down to the underground or meet me in the underpass?
4: Yeah, underground is the complainant. If you can go to Horseshoe 1 and speak with the complainant and obtain his details and ascertain what's been stolen.
2: Is that on the way now?

0: 15, loading on.
1: Go ahead, Delta 15.
0: Delta 15, going code 1 on the Mandra line. We have Whiskey Tango's 9021 and 9017. We're in fleet number 509 and contact upon Delta 7's mobile. Over.
1: Thank you, 15. Have a good shift.
0: Delta 15 out.
2: Base,
1: Warmbra.
2: We have cameras,
1: stand number 4 in the bus board, over. Stand by, Warmbra. Cameras up at Warmbra.
3: This is Oscar 1.
4: Go ahead.
3: Yeah, Roger, these males have been sighted leaving the bus port. We've updated City Watch and they're onto it now. But we're hoping the victim is happy to pursue a charge and put a police job on from which they can line the two up.

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1: Base receiving.
0: 35 coming, code 5 Carbine Station. We've got Whiskey Tango 9238 and 9247, Fleet 390 and Vice Mobile.
1: Received, got a 5, have a good shift.
0: You do, base, 5 out.

0: first staff with the victim, Oscar 1.
1: Yep, go ahead.
0: Hey, Roger, can you confirm, is this my happy to pursue the incident? I can tee up a CAT job as we've, the City Watch have got eyes on the POIs in a place I'm not going to say over the radio.
1: Stand by and I'll get back to you.
0: Over.
2: The one underground staff, yeah, go ahead with that CAT job. The victim is willing to proceed.
0: Yeah, no, I haven't put a CAT on. I wanted to ascertain whether he was happy to follow through with this.
2: Go ahead.

0: Republican and stuff.
1: Cameras on the platform, talking to one male, green jumper.
2: Stand by, Murdoch. Cameras up, Murdoch.

Nick Lang, South BC Rack 174. South Lakeland, South BC Rack 174.

0: Lakeland stop, Lakeland stop, this is Rev 174.
1: Stop at Lakeland, Lakeland, Oscar 2.
0: Lakeland stop, need assistance.
1: Lakelands, Lakelands, Oscar 2.
2: Right, Lakelands, you can clear the cameras on the HIA job. Thank you.
3: Base McIver, clear cameras, platform 23 on us talking to IC1 Mal.
2: Stand by, McIver.
1: Staff at Lakelands, Lakelands, Oscar 2.
2: Receiving, over.
3: Yeah, Lakelands, Rev 174 is chasing you guys, it requires some assistance.
2: Is that the one that we're with now? Over.
1: Rev 174, Oscar 2.
0: Oscar 2, this area 174.
1: Yeah, 174, Oscar 2. What's your current direction of travel and what assistance do you require?
0: It was like refusing detail and transit are here now, is alright. I'm like near to main door, outside of main door. You can see from cameras. Stop, underground stop. First stop, underground stop. Stop receiving, go ahead. Shift command has been updated with the victim details and you're going to put on a CAD job. They'll contact you.
4: Murdoch's off, you can clear cameras here if you haven't already, thank you.
2: Thank you, Murdoch.
5: Yeah, Perth staff, CAD's up. If you can just give me a call for a contact number for the victim in case police want to speak with him direct.
0: We'll go in a minute.

0: Lakeland. Lakeland. Cameras to the busway, please.
1: Stand by, Lakeland. Cameras up, Lakeland.

0: 1, underground Sterling.
1: Underground Sterling, go ahead.
0: Yeah, we've just had a service leave Sterling just a minute ago. Can you check around door 10 when it comes into you guys for a set of Apple headphones, white and wired?
2: Roger, received.
3: Base, McIver, did you copy last to clear?
1: Thank you, McIver, clear.

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1: Center guard receiving, over.
0: Underground, the train on platform 1's having mechanical issues at this stage, it's not able to move, over.
1: Message to you, CC Underground up.

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0: Region 01, Albert Line, which is Tango's 9384 and 9413, Fleet 389 and 2 Smoke.
1: Receive 2, have a good check.
2: Bassendine, Oscar 2.
3: Bassendine receiving.
2: Yeah, next down into you, if you could please meet that service, door 4, control call. Someone's boarded with a small motorbike. It's possibly electric, but they just want confirmation that it is and that it's not, in fact, petrol.
3: To that.
1: Over. Yeah, staffing underground. Were you calling base or pins?
3: Pins, CSC underground, over.
2: Pins receiving.
3: Pins, the body drop is showing midfield. If you can please put the engine back on. Thank you.
2: Roger.
3: Butler, clear. Base, this is Pasadena. Can we get cameras on platform 2 incoming service?
1: Roger, Pasadena. Cameras will be up.

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0: it's underground. BDS staff, it's underground. Can you please stop the flow on the platform, over?
1: Rogers.
2: Say underground, underground staff. Could you make a long line announcement just explaining what's going on to everybody?

0: Staff from the Mandaline, please be advised services are currently holding between Coburn and Perth. In south.
1: Yeah, BTS staff at the underground, can you please let the passengers come down only for the main drop passengers, over? Yeah, staff at Lakelands, are we clear?
2: Good evening, we're clear now, thank you.
1: Thank you, Lakelands. Out to you, Stirling Base.

0: TDM.
1: Thanks for saving.
0: Yeah, Pins, just wondering if you can make an announcement at Leaderville train station. Have received report from members of the public. They've been waiting 10 minutes for the last down service, but the board say 2 minutes. People are getting a bit worried.
1: Roger.

0: ground, CSN ground, PTA on the concourse over.
1: Yeah, PTA ground, can you please let the passengers come down? It's all good now.
0: Thank you.
2: PTA underground, underground, when you get a chance, can you please call TVM?
0: Yeah, Roger, stand by.

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1: Go ahead, Delta 1.
0: Just advising when you're going to 01 to Fremantle line, we have Whiskey Tango's 9111, 9120.

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1: Go ahead, go to one.
0: Just advising when you're going to 01 the Fremantle line, we have Whiskey Tango's 9111, 9120, fleet 394 and contact 11 mobile.
1: Received, Delta 1, have a good ship.
0: Thanks, base, one out.
2: Yes, PTA Underground, can you please send passengers onto the stairs towards the Mendra, and thank you.

attention staff on the Yanchep and Mandra lines. The train that had mechanical issues underground is now in leadable siding. Your 1553 Perth to Yanchep is cancelled and all services are now running. Pins out.

0: Bin, still turn around, over.
1: Bessendine, Oscar 2. Yeah, Bessendine, Oscar 2. If that was you, I was just wondering if you could meet the next down service, please. That kid with the motorbike just boarded at door 4.

0: CS Underground Road.
1: Yeah, pins receiving underground. Your boards will continue to jump. You can either have them suppressed or leave them incorrect. It's up to you. Roger,
0: I'll make an announcement.
2: Rockingham, Rockingham base.
0: I'm receiving base.
2: Have you been handed in a red rusty wallet on the purse side or anywhere in the seating area?
0: Correct, we just got handed it like 2 minutes ago.
2: Roger, I've got the customer on the phone. We'll send to Rockingham train station.
0: Great news, Rockingham received, Rockingham out.

0: the ground over.
1: EQ receiving.
0: Major services departed EQ 3, Castler, over.
1: Yeah, that was the 3 Castler coming to you for witness.

0: Try and get staff with the spin 7.
1: Yeah, Whitford's receiving. Go ahead, over.
0: Whitford, your next train will be a change out, and then they'll be in order, alternating again. You will have a missed Yanchep train before that, though. Over.
1: Roger. Yeah, we'll just make an announcement to the platform now. Thank you. Whitford's in.
2: Oscar One, this is Bessendine staff. We checked for that guy. That bike is definitely electric one.
3: Bessendine, Oscar Two received. Thank you very much for your attendance.

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1: Yeah, Bassendean, you might want to check your radio. We're receiving your transmission. Obviously, you can't hear it.
0: Yeah, roger that. Check my radio.

0: 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Can I have a camera here? Base, let's get the passenger traveling. Over. Stable Horseshoe 1.
1: Camera's up, Horseshoe 1.

0: received information that there's a car somewhere in the car park with its car alarm going off, but it's flashing, horn is sounding. We're trying to find out further. If you can maybe get a rego for us if you happen to hear it.
1: What can I do, sweet?

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1: Roger, we can't really hear anything, but we'll do a sweep.

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Delta 14 is back on code 05 at White Man Park Station. Over.

0: copy. Murdoch, Murdoch, Oscar 1.
1: One, Murdoch.
0: Live job, possibly bike theft in your motorbike shelter.
1: Roger, we'll have a look.
2: Oscar 1, this is Warmborough. We can't see or hear any car alarm.
0: Yeah, roger that. Appreciate your efforts there.
1: Murdoch, what's
0: this
1: going on right now?
0: Yeah, there's three females with a white scooter. We've just seen it on a live wall, so we're ascertaining whether it's theirs or not. Yeah, for now, it's a moped and they don't have a helmet, but we're confirming.
3: Horseshoe 1 from base all clear.

0: Rod Murdoch. Have they touched this scooter at all?
1: Yeah, they've had a really good look at it. I'm not sure whether theft is the right word to use, but they've definitely been playing with it.
2: Delta 9,
3: logging on code 05 at Lakeland Station. We have Whiskey Tango 9087, 9085, fleet 391, 9th mobile, car, vehicle currently turned off, so no cameras to check.
2: Received, thank you, Delta 9, have a good
3: day. Delta 9 out.

0: A CFA Whitford, this is Pinsava.
1: Yeah, Murdoch, the one in the white's probably your main one you want to speak with. She was the one that's moved it in company with the two other females with dark hoodies or jackets on.
2: Joe, we spoke to an off-duty police officer about it as well. Yeah, she's corroborated that story.
1: Yeah, excellent. Thank you.
0: CSA Whitford, this is Ben Sava.
2: Yeah, it's Stephen Ben. Go ahead, over.
0: Whitford, your next change out is cancelled. It's going straight to platform one and then returning to Perth. Over.
2: Yeah, Roger, just confirming, is that the one that's coming down now? Is that going to go to platform one? Or is this service coming on to platform two? Go to Yanchep, over.
0: The next train was going to go to platform two. It's no longer going to platform two. It's going to platform one and returning to Perth. Over.
2: Roger. Thank you. Good part, Doug.
3: Base, Canton, camera platform two, I'm at LM.
4: 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Camera's up at Canton.

0: 1, November 1, Delta 3 at Cannington, over. Delta 3, was that point number 65882? Over.
1: Sorry, yes it is.
0: Copy, standby.

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1: CSA Perth, Kennington receiving, go ahead.
0: Kennington, you have Philip Luke, 4 on a Viper service, just departed Perth now, over.
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0: Railcar 242, over.
1: Received, Kennington out.

12 out south, underground south, over. 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Yeah, the underground is a bit touchy on that one. 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

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This is a ticketing issue. 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

0: Armadale, Oscar 2.
1: Oscar 2, I'm over TV.
0: Yeah, just spoke with the Armadale DOS. LeBron actually returned home last night, so yeah, you can disregard that bolo.
1: Yeah, you told us the same thing. For your record, he's on his way to Kennington at the moment.
0: Roger.

0: Fremantle.
1: If you're still monitoring that assault job, we'll just clear for now.
0: Fremantle, Oscar 2.
1: Fremantle receiving.
0: You can disregard the problem got off at North Freo.
1: Roger.

wondering if you could meet the next service interview from North Freo. We've had a security web chat pop up. It says there's a lady in the first carriage kicking off, drinking in public with two suitcases, screaming at people on the train and shouting insults. Apparently she is disorderly and she's

0: Base instrumental.
1: Okay, it's Priya.
0: You can have the cameras up and next thing to link.
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Eastern Underground. Can you have camera on platform 2? Passenger with the bicycle load. Standby on the ground. Cameras up on the ground.

0: these are cameras on Perth Underground. I see 6 males wearing black hoodie, no ticket shown upon request.
1: Yeah, Underground, where is that person now?
0: Now heading down to platform.
1: Yes, staff in Underground, was the one with his shirt inside out?
0: Cameras up, Armadale.

platform 5 base, those juveniles just made way through host route 2. They're going underground.

0: advise underground staff. What was that regarding?
1: Yeah, underground, there were four juveniles that got refused entry at platform 5. They're making their way now to underground, to underpass.
0: Yeah, Roger, can you go with a description?
2: Please, Amador, you can through, thank you.
3: Thank you, Amador.
4: And staff, first assist. It'll be 3 juvenile females, 1 juvenile male, all of IC3 to IC6. Underground juvenile male will have, I think, a gold chain and a gold watch.
0: What would I refuse travel for?

0: east underground stopover, no refuse travel for.
1: Not refuse travel, there's no valid ticket. I think they've got one ticket between the four.

0: Alpha Big One, stop distress 1-2-8, over.
1: Last call, so are we up to Claremont?
0: Claremont, stop, we have a sleeper on the train on the next down service. We are currently at Mossman Park, over.
1: 4-5, we heard Mossman Park. Give the door number and your reason.
0: Door 1. Over.
2: Yeah, Claremont staff, Claremont staff. It was regarding a sleeper on that service.
1: Thank you. But yeah, we didn't get that.

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1: Thank you, clear.
2: Base, can you get cameras on Ellenbrook Fair? Get this red 213.
1: Stand by, Ellenbrook.

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1: Ellenbrook.
3: Ellenbrook, Delta 14, you need us to start rolling.
2: Yeah, it won't hurt.

0: Base, Tango 81 at Morley. Can we have cameras up? Platform 1, Perth End.
1: Stand by, Morley.

0: Fred Ballard, Ballard, PT Underground, over.
1: Yeah, Ballard, speaking.
0: Could you please confirm that if your tag on and off machines are working now, over.
1: Yes, it's working properly.
0: Thank you, Ballard, PT Underground, out.

0: Cisco 1.
1: Flying Delta plane.
0: Yeah, I believe my learner colleague is on the phone to November 1 with a possible Bravo whiskey for Morley. Out.
1: 1, 12.
0: Last call sign was at Morley.
2: 1, 10, 81 at Morley. Apologies, yes it was.
0: Yeah, Roger, just confirm, is that for a Bravo whiskey?
2: Bravo whiskey at Morley.
0: Delta 14 is on its way to Ellenbrook. Are you happy to just have this person until we get a catch up ready?
2: Oscar 1, 10, 81, we can sit with the POI until Waypol arrives.
0: Yeah, roger that. Delta 14, you want to keep going to Ellenbrook because they're only two up at the moment.
3: Roger, we will continue to Ellenbrook.

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1: Here you go ahead.
0: EQ, EQ staff, can you come to the office regarding lost property?
1: Why, CSA EQ out.
0: Can you please check the cameras to see if someone's turned off the escalator in the last couple of minutes?
2: Stand by, Kate.

0: go ahead.
1: Yeah, guys, your CAD job is on. Number when ready.
0: Ahead with the CAD number.
1: Your CAD number is 671835. I say again, 671835.
0: To receive, thank you.

0: you, sir. 3 at cameras up on the escalator leading up to the bus. So a member of public just reported someone's fallen down.
1: Stand by. Thank you.
2: Any call signs available for name check? This is Vaseline stop.
0: Do you need the first aid kit?

0: staff, Oscar 1, the male fell backwards, but the male behind him looked like he stopped his head from hitting the escalator.
1: Bench Warren at Ellenbrook, stand by for phone call.
0: Roger that, waiting for your call.
2: Base EQ staff, you can clear cameras, I think the male's alright.
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1: Morley, receiving.
0: Yeah, guys, your cat's been picked up by Zulu Oscar 100, and they are currently making their way to your location. You should be there shortly.
1: Thank you.

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0: The number is 671867, 671867.
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0: Going to be down near the end of the public toilet. Reports from a member of public on the 5.
1: Stand by. Cameras up, Armadale.

0: Kelp Scott, you have cameras.
1: They've popped on to the transport.
0: Roger.

0: Classroom, Delta 5. Do you want us to start rolling?
1: Yeah, Delta 5, I'm playing catch up with this, but I've heard they've got an offender on the ground, so just start rolling, please.
0: Roger
1: that, Delta 5 is on route.

0: advised, underground south. Go ahead, underground. Yeah, we got an alarm going off in the emergency exit door on near Tunnel 2. Would you be able to resist for you to just see if anyone went inside? Stand by. Thank you, Bastardine.
1: Byford, Oscar 2, go ahead.
2: Byford, you're arriving at the train till Armidale, then we'll turn on at Armidale, come back to Byford.
1: Roger.
3: Oscar 1, Delta 2, that's Byford.
1: Yeah, Roger, saved. Out to you, underground staff, there was a male dark skin with a red cap and black cap with red motive on the front. He's just walked past and just pushed it. He's got like a split white and black jacket on.
0: Yeah, Roger, that base. Is he jumping on the service, is he, or?
1: Unknown. We've got a few jobs on. He might have gone upstairs. He got off the train, so if anything, would have left.
0: That's up, Steve.
1: Murdoch. Murdoch, Oscar 2.
0: Go ahead.
1: Yeah, I was wondering if you could please meet the next down service into you. We've just had a call from a member of public that apparently on that service somewhere in the middle of it is an IC1 male with a white baseball cap and a backpack. Apparently he's abusing other members of public.
0: Yeah,

0: confirm the door number, please?
1: Yeah, Murdoch, Oscar 2. I wasn't given a door number. I was just told it's somewhere in the middle of the service.
2: Murdoch, Delta 15, we're nearby. We'll come and give you a hand.

0: 6, Delta 6, Oscar 1, you at Sterling?
1: Yeah, roger, Delta 6, at Sterling.
0: Yeah, roger, Wilson's, we're dealing with the largest group and requesting your assistance. It's at Stand 1, as in the old Stand 1, I believe.
1: Yeah, roger, we were in the car park. We'll just bring the vehicle around into the busway now, over.
0: Yeah, roger, they're on board dealing with something. It's hard to see.
2: 155, we're sailing as well, just making our way up from the platform.
0: Yeah, roger that, because I'm unsure of numbers of how large the group is. There's an altercation going on the bus at Stand 1 of the old bus stand, TP2294. Wilson's officers are on board, but there's only two of them.
2: Got a 6 calling up now.

0: Murdoch.
1: Murdoch, Oscar 2, go ahead.
0: Oscar 2, Murdoch. The guy's got off the train. We're going to see if he's out the bus bay and might get Coburn to stick their heads in and follow up to see if someone wants to make a complaint.
1: Yeah, roger. The suspect just tagged off and is currently walking out into your bus interchange.
0: Yeah, is this the fellow with the bags?
1: Yeah, roger. We suspect so.
2: Bay, Molly, White Fulham, Bay.
3: Thank you, Molly.
0: Murdoch, can we get cameras, possibly speaking to the gentleman of the White House?
3: Cameras up, Murdoch.

0: Yeah, Clarkson from base, very limited coverage there.
1: Base, Clarkson.
0: Yeah, Clarkson, where you are there with that female, it's very limited footage coverage.
1: Yeah, Roger, what I'm about to ask, should they move it more to the left?
0: If you go back into the foyer, it's good. Or on that fence there.
1: Bay 65 at Sterling, you can clear the security. No longer need any assistance.

0: Oscar on Rockingham.
1: Rockingham, Oscar 2, go ahead.
0: Yeah, just to let you know, we hopped on the train with an intoxicated male. It appears okay. We're just going to ride the train to Warmborough and let the train go all the way through to Mandurah.
1: Roger.

0: off at Lakelands, Oscar 2.
1: Oscar 2, Lakelands receiving.
0: Yeah, we've just had a Priority 2 CAD pop up for your location stating that there was a road rage incident and a car has purposefully rammed into another car. Children in the car, it's just occurred at the Lakelands train station.
1: Can you just tell us the last part, whereabouts did they say it happened?
0: Yeah, apparently it's happened at your station, I'm presuming the car park.
1: Okay,

0: base plans, potentially one of the vehicles we're looking for is an older green Toyota Hilux Ute that lets the car park a few minutes go rather a speed.
1: Received at Lakeland.
2: Gosnells, cameras by the Padgate.
1: Stand by, Gosnells.

0: One Lakeland.
1: Lakeland, Oscar 2, go ahead.
0: Sorry, Oscar 2. But we've done a walk around, asked those people who are around. No one can see anything. There's nothing happening here that we can see. But we'll do our own review if you're busy. Appreciate that. Thank you.
1: Cannington, Cannington, Oscar 1.
2: Oscar 1, Cannington receiving.
1: The NCO advises there's a door, a bike in door 1 of the service on the platform now, on the down.
2: Received.

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1: Stand by, Sterling. Camera's up, Sterling.

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Go ahead, Joondalup. Base Joondalup. Just cameras on platform 2, please. Door 9 area. It's the down service on the platform now. May have a security incident. So you relay to us if you could have them up, just in case, thanks. Received that, Joondalup. Cameras up.

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1: Lakeland, Oscar 2, go ahead.
0: Oscar 2, Waypo on site, talking to witnesses. Incident occurred off property, nothing to do with us.
1: Yeah, roger, thank you very much. That explains why we can't find anything on camera.

0: 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Thanks for your time. That matter's been dealt with.
1: Thank you, Jude Love.
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1: You can give that as a call 1 6 5 8 8 2.

0: Sterling, we can leave now. Thank you.
1: Thank you, clear Sterling.
2: Delta 6, Oscar 1. Yeah, just got a person at Leadable that's dropped a wallet on the tracks, just trying to search for someone to assist.
3: Yeah, I'm dropping that file up here at Sterling. I'm just seeing if there's any other resources to be sent there, but if not, we can head down. Over.

0: clear Sterling.
1: Delta 6, Oscar 1. Yeah, just got a person at Leadable that's dropped a wallet on the tracks, just trying to search for someone to assist.
2: Yeah, I'm dropping that 5 up here at Sterling. I'm just seeing if there's any other resources to be sent there, but if not, we can head down. Over.
1: Two call signs are going, or your radio's bad, but I heard you got the job. Thank you.

0: Delta 14, Oscar 2.
1: Delta 14, go ahead.
0: Yeah, I just had a call from police. They will be attending shortly, however, they're not in a secure vehicle, so they have asked that we, once they attend, that you guys convey the body to Watch Out, and they'll be following you, and they take custody of him when you get to Watch Out.
1: No problem.

0: Oscar 1, Oscar 1, Rockingham.
1: Rockingham, Oscar 2, go ahead.
0: Oscar 1, Rockingham, we've returned to Rockingham, babysitting duties are over.
1: Roger, thank you very much.

0: can clear cameras once white holds up.
1: Rest is at Allenbrook, thank you.
0: Space Delta 14, over.
1: Go ahead, 14.
0: Space Delta 14 is going code 3 to Perth Watch House, one male offender on board. Kilometer will be 42176, time being 18:18, over.
1: All received at Delta 14, have a safe trip.

0: 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Sterling, the 161.
1: 5, receiving.
0: Sterling, there is a guy in light green vest coming downstairs, doesn't display ticket at the fare gate.
1: Again, with that description.

0: 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Can you go again with that subscription?
1: Yeah, Sterling. That's fine. He's coming back at Fairgate.

0: Bay to Lambrook Fairgate. Can we please have camera?
1: Stand by Lambrook.
0: Can we get camera at Sterling Fairgate, 1161?
1: Camera's up, Ellenbrook, stand by Sterling. Camera's up, Sterling.

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All Delta 13. Delta 13, on the door.

0: 1 Delta 6.
1: Delta 6, Oscar 2, go ahead.
0: Yeah, that item's been retrieved from Leadable Station and we're clear. Over.
1: Roger, thank you very much.

0: Bay, Perth, this is Penn Teller. The train on platform 8 is not able to continue with the service due to mechanical issues. Could you detrain that service, 7?
1: Make our way then, over.

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1: CSA first receiving.
0: The train on platform 9 will be the next service to Midland. I think the driver's got to swap to the other train though, but I'm not 100% sure. I've got to check that.
1: Yeah, no problem. Thanks for landing. Now over.

0: CSA Perth, yeah, the driver from platform 8 is going to go to platform 9 and take that to Midland, the 3 car, over.
1: Thank you, Steve. Thanks for having me.

0: CSA Perth, this is Ben, sorry. They're just trying to work out what drivers are going where at the moment.
1: Yeah, message received. Thanks for letting us know. Over.

0: Attention staff on the middle of line. The service that was previously cancelled is no longer cancelled. That is now running. However, it's running approximately 8 minutes late. In town. CSA Perth, the train on platform 8 is going to Hardwick. I'm updating the boards now.
1: As you receive, thanks, Penders.

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1: Base receiving.
0: Base Delta 14, we have arrived at 53, kilometer 422.
2: Where are you stopping the shuttle?
3: The same similarly, same breathing. Where is your ID?
2: The driver's license.
1: Yeah, Delta 14, yeah, just didn't catch the end of the kilometres.
0: Base Delta 14, kilometre would be 42204, over.
1: Thank you, Delta 14.

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1: Standby, Omdale. Cameras up, Omdale.

0: Bay State, Tango 23 at Armadale, you can clear. Females left, trolley's been apprehended.
1: Thank you, clear, Armadale.
2: Any train riders at the Perth end of Yanship, Oscar 1? Hello, Glendalough.
3: Tango 54s have just alighted at Glendalough on the up.
2: Hey, Roger, I might get you to detrain at Leederville out to you. Any Glendalough staff, extra staff there?
4: Glendalough staff, please.
2: Yeah, door 3 of the service that just departed Leederville, it might be at yours already. It looked like a male tagged the third door with a marker pen, and the males are still at Leederville.

0: Underground staff, underground staff, Oscar 1.
1: Underground staff receiving, go ahead.
0: Yeah, re my last job, the service on the down, a kit tag door 3, it decided to tag the up service, which he's boarded, which is Ralkan 90. I'm just about to find out door number, stand by.
1: Roger, Ralkan 90.
0: Door 11, back set. And as stated, he's actually tagged that door.
1: Roger, that will meet that service when it comes in. Have you got a description?
0: Yeah, Roger, male in a group of 3. The male who's done the tag has got dark shoes, which might even be purple or blue, black pants, black T-shirt, scruffy hair with a backpack, in company with a male with shorts on, and sort of long hair at the back, and a female with a black, blue jumper on. Sterling, out to you, Oscar 1.
2: Delta 6, that's Sterling, go ahead.
0: Roger, I'm still trying to ascertain whether he did actually tag door 3 of the services. Probably it might have already hit you by now.
2: Yeah, just going to check for you now.

0: Delta 6.
1: I'm Delta 6. Can confirm he's used a marker pen to tag the glass window, over.
0: Yeah, nice work. Out to you, underground staff. Did you copy that?
2: Roger, received. The mail was tagged. Was he IC1, 2 or 3?
0: IC1 group.
2: Received.

0: Charlotte 6, Oscar 1. Delta 6, Oscar 1.
1: Delta 6, receiving, go ahead.
0: Yeah, just confirming, was that any kind of language or legible?
1: Yeah, you couldn't really read it, it was just a scribble, over.
0: Pretty much the same as the old service, thank you.

Underground, that other group are running for whatever reason, but that's not the group. Stand by. Yeah, Underground, they're still on the train. Still, they're probably the only ones down there. Female there with the legs up on the seats and the male sitting behind her in the other way. Roger, that one.

underground staff, other staff, hands free. If you stand near that door, you have to wait for the doors to close and the tag will be behind the door. It's tagged before the doors open, if that makes sense.

0: up to 1, EQ. EQ, go ahead. To 1, Elizabeth Key. EQ, go ahead. 1, EQ, do you want us to board that service and take photos, or do you believe revenue staff on board that train might be able to assist?
1: Well, I don't know whether he's done more on the inside of the train, but he tagged the outside of the train and then he boarded at door 11. So there's a tag on the outside on the black part right next to the door on the outside. I don't know whether Underground was able to take a photo of that.
0: I saw that. We'll take photos of that white marker on that section and we'll have a look on board the service also.
1: Yeah, Roger, appreciate it. Thank you.
2: Joondalup, Oscar 2. Joondalup receiving.
3: Yeah guys, just for your awareness, just got a call from the info line. A member of public's called up saying she overheard a group of kids on e-scooters that apparently are going to make their way to your station and cause trouble. And they might also be looking for someone that's coming in on the 460 route bus.
2: Stable, Martha.

0: please, those three.
1: On the ground, cameras are up on you guys. Oak Street, go ahead.
0: Please, those three.
1: Go ahead, Oak Street. Oak Street base receiving you, go ahead.
0: Camera, platform two.
1: Platform two, cameras up.

0: Hotel for receiving send.
1: Yeah, from control, next one into you from Success Hill. Apparently there's someone playing loud music behind the driver's cab. Can we just pop our heads in and see what's going on?
0: That loud music behind the dog cab.

0: Midland, Midland, Oscar 2.
1: Oscar 2, Midland, go ahead.
0: Yeah, not sure if you heard my last call to Guildford about someone playing loud music behind the driver's cab. I just heard on the control channel that that person has again played their music very loudly behind the cab. Can we please meet that service when it comes in?
1: Roger that. Delta 4.
0: Delta 4, Oscar 2, go ahead.
2: 2 Delta 4, we speak to the female and she turned off the music and she reckons she's gonna get off the next stop, but obviously she was playing.
0: Yeah, roger.
3: 1, this is Tango 81, are you free for a name check?

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0: Midland, Midland, Oscar 2.
1: Clock. Midland, go ahead.
0: Yeah, Midland, you can
2: the next up service is due about door 11. Can you check the service for a blue bag? Passenger at Clarkson left on the train.
3: Advise underground staff for escorting that juvenile off the hold and sell over.
0: Yeah, Midland, Oscar 2, you can disregard my last. Sounds like the problem got off the train.
4: Oscar 2, disregarding it, Midland.

0: Bradford. Do you have a direct call, sir?
1: Jones Coast Dog, Jones Coast Dog, this is Tango 23.
0: Tango 23, come to direct.
1: Yes, Jones Coast Dog 23. Are you on ticket machines working okay?
0: Ticket machines are all working.
1: With this.

0: which fits Oscar 2.
1: Receiving.
0: Yeah, spoke to the DOS. They're interested, so I'm going to put a cat on for it.

0: Whitford, Delta 5. Do you want us to attend?
1: Delta 5, Oscar 2. Yeah, if you could attend, please, because we might have to convey the body to Midland Police Station.
0: Delta 5, proceed. We'll leave car in mind.

0: base, this is Delta 14, over.
1: Delta 14, go ahead.
0: Delta 14, we have just got out of the Perth Watch House, time being 19:39. Odd kilometer would be the same, and we are heading back to Allen Hook. No male offender on board, over.
2: Roger, proceed, Delta 14.

0: Whitford's Oscar 2.
1: Yeah, Whitford, Steve.
0: Yeah, cat droppers on, number when ready. For this one is 672200 672200.

0: it's good. One.
1: Good one, Delta 4 receiving, go ahead.
0: Can you confirm, is that victim still there or have they departed?
1: Victim is already gone.
0: Yeah, Roger, we're just updating the police, okay, thank you.

0: these cameras on Perth Underground, Concourse, CICC female.
1: Roger, cameras are up.

0: base, go ahead.
1: Yeah, we're on the up service approaching Ballard in about a minute. Could be grab cameras at the last loop.
0: Roger, Ballard, confirm, standby.

0: Bay's Joondalup.
1: Joondalup, go ahead.
0: Train riders coming to Joondalup on the down. Gear cam is ready, door 7, we got live mail.
1: Roger, Joondalup 7.
0: What's the door 7? Door 7, train riders coming to Joondalup.

0: Yeah, well out base. I don't know how old these girls are, what you said to them. They've got a carton of Jack Daniels and cola and a bag full of Jack Daniels and cola upstairs.
1: Yeah, Roger, are they leaving property?
0: Not yet, just in the next to the bike cage seating area.
1: Thank you.

Yes, Edge Joodler, staff, or Sierra 5, yes, Sierra 5. I think underground, Perth Underground dealt with the suit earlier about 4 o'clock when I headed into the city. They got his details, over.

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2: 05 at Vic Park Station. We have Whiskey Tango's 9489 and 9531 and Fleet 386 and 3's Marble, over.
1: Receipt, thank you, Delta 3. Have a great shift. Out to you, Wellard. Yeah, we have your message all clear.
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0: Delta 5, going code 3 from Whisper Train Station to Warwick Police Station. Time being 20.08, and case being 6934, one female offender on board.
1: Thank you, Delta 5.

0: Tango 22. Can you put cameras up at Cannington, down in the concourse area? And Skynet bikes putting up. I'm probably going to post them.
1: Cannington, standby. Cameras are up, Cannington.

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2: Murdoch,
0: Murdoch,
2: from
0: 09. 09, Murdoch.
2: Can you check the next train on the down, door 6? There's a male sitting in the bulkhead corner that everyone looked really nervous about. Looked like he was just making general conversation with nobody. Can you suss it out, please?
0: Just confirming you said the down.
2: Yeah, on the down.
3: Space, Delta 5.
0: Delta 5, go ahead.
3: Delta 5 arrived at Warwick Police Station, time being 2020, K's being 6941, one female offender on board.
0: Delta 5, thank you.

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0: Base Delta 5, we are now clear of Warwick Police Station, time being 20:23, no female offender on board.
1: Received, thank you, Delta 5.

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Sierra 3, just to advise you, had a book off for Delta 1 morning.

Sierra 3, we're saving over. Sierra 3, are you still down near the platform or back to the office? Come back, we'll come over now. There's just two police officers wondering about CCTV review about a missing person, I believe.

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0: our cameras are ready.
1: Train riders on the down, that just left Warwick about 5 minutes ago or less. This is Warwick.

0: staff, revenue staff that just left Warwick on the down about 5 minutes ago. Warwick.
1: Revenue staff receiving down to in the 5 minutes on.
0: Yeah, that's the revenue staff that left Warwick on the down about 5 minutes ago. Can you check around the middle of that service for a wallet, please?

0: this is Revenue. It's negative. There's no wallet in this train. Over.
1: Yeah, Roger. Thanks for looking. Work out.

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0: 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You can clear.
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2: Roger, I will update that. Thanks for that. Intel.

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1: Perth staff, this is airport staff, send your message over.
0: Airport, Perth, we've had a member of public lose a smart rider on your platform. Would you be able to look at the eastern end of your platform, see if there's a senior smart rider anywhere?
1: Yeah, roger that. Perth staff, standby, we'll have a look now, over.

0: roughly how long ago they blocked this mile rider, but I was here this one roughly an hour to an hour and a half ago.
1: Perth staff, this is airport staff. We have one smart rider in our possession. Person's name ending in Suzuki. Over.

0: airport, so far.
1: Pandora.
0: Well, the owner of that smart ride is going to come down and collect it now.
1: Roger that, Pat. I've just entered the platform office. We'll help him over.
0: Thank you.
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0: 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This is Tango 25.
1: Tango 25, Oscar 2, give me a call, I'll do it.
0: Thanks, mate, dialing now.

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1: 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Yeah, Roger, dial away.

0: way. 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Hey, Aubinville, any other cameras on the pier going to a platform? This is a concern for one lady.
1: Grandpa Aubinville.

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0: 1, Oscar 1. This is Delta 8. We are riding this down service to the next station. Over.
1: Delta 8, Oscar 1 received. Thank you.

staff on the Yanchep line, all staff on the Yanchep line, this is PTA Horseshoe Bridge 2. If anyone's been handed in a black iPhone 15, could you please respond to PTA Horseshoe Bridge 2?

0: face, warm breath, well odd, code 12, refuse detail.
1: Received, we'll pass it on to Oscar.

0: underground staff, first tip, you have the IC2 female coming to collect her wallet and keys. Right now, she's heading through the underpass.
1: Received, thank you. Over.

0: Quinana, Oscar 1, over.
1: Yeah, this is Quinana receiving at Wellard.
0: Yeah, obviously you don't have a Delta. Would you require a female for a search?
1: Yes, this is Quinana at Wellard. That would be good, thank you.
0: Yeah, not sure what one's closer. I think Delta 9's probably the closest. Any female officers close to Wellard, Oscar 1?
2: Delta 9 are probably a better option because we have a female officer on the Delta.
0: Yeah, stand by. Sierra 9, was that you at Coburn?
3: I'm at Coburn, and we've got the line vehicle. We can run down there.
0: Roger, if you can, that'd be great. Thank you.
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1: Chasing Midland stuff.
0: Pick machine is working on the Butler, over.
2: Big Street, go ahead.
3: Can I get cameras platform 2, please?
2: Stand by Oak Street. Oak Street, cameras are up.

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1: Rev 41, asking the Butler staff, this taxi machine is working over there.
0: Butler base.
2: Base Butler, go ahead.
0: Can you just assist Rev 41? He just wants confirmation your ticket machines are working. We can see on camera that they are, but if you just double check.
2: Rev 41, Butler, over. Rev 41, Butler, over. Okay, Burswick, can we have cameras up on Butler 1?
0: Burns, would you have cameras?
2: Call sign asking about the Butler TVMs, they are functioning correctly. Over.

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0: Joondalup. 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
1: Again, I was up or down, door 4.
0: 7.

0: Oscar 1, Oscar 1, Sierra 2, first with 2 code 12, support Jamie Chet.
1: Received 2 code 12 for damage. Thank you.

0: Base Pleasant Star, see clear cameras on that gentleman, but you can keep him pointing in that direction as he's half up the ramp and just semi-loitering.
1: Received, Clay's, but we'll still keep an eye on him.
0: Thank you.
2: Sierra 9, Sierra 9, Oscar 1. Sierra 9, go ahead. If you guys are heading down to Wellard, just FYI, that looks like they're releasing that code 12 there.

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Delta 3.

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1: 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Yeah, you can call now, I just got off one.

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0: third, but can we make sure we've got cameras up on another male who's in the shelter as well?
1: Yeah, Roger. One with the black singlet, curly hair.
0: Steve, that's correct.

0: 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Any hold on available for NEM check? This is Tango 82, over.
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2: Sterling, is that 161?
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2: Sterling, any chance you guys can make your way to Fairgate, please?
1: Tango 82, cameras are on.

0: base. 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
1: Stand by, Will. 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
0: Yeah, can you give me a call, please, and just give us some details surrounding that code 12, please?

0: Base, base, Mandra. Go ahead, Mandra. Mandra, cameras please, platform one. We're just going to check a welfare. The person sitting down on a bench for quite a long time.
1: Yeah, roger, cameras, yep.

0: way. This is Horseshoe 1, Super Thing Camera up, there's a ticketing issue, over.
1: Yeah, roger, camera's up at Horseshoe.

0: Morning, Staff and Murdoch. This is Base.
1: Base, Murdoch.
0: Yeah, you got a female at the front at the ET phone. Can you go have a chat to her, please?
1: Yeah, Roger, we know who it is. We've already had a few chats with her. She's not in a good state of mind.

0: 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Thank you.
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0: off at Murdoch Base. Okay. Job number 18336, and I'll give you a call.
1: Tango 81, did you allow travel for a large group of juveniles mixed IC1, IC6, IC3, IC5?
2: Tango 81, that's negative from us. We did not allow them. We dealt with them, but there was no free travel for them.
1: You received, thank you.

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1: First off, can you make your way to the platform number 5? There is one male who is saying that someone is trapping him and stalking him.

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1: Stand by, Oak Street.

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0: Just dialing now.

0: 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This is Delta 3.
1: Delta 3, this is Edge Fit.
0: Do you need us to head to you?
1: You don't mind the car, sir.
0: Yeah, okay. We're headed your way now.

0: 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Can we get cameras?
1: Stand by, underground. Cameras are up, underground.

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0: Dispatch, you can review the camera on Econ 2. Someone left a luggage behind.
1: Yeah, give us a minute.

0: coordinator base. Yeah, that bag was left by an IC2 female about 15 minutes ago. She was in a large group. They all had suitcases. I assume she's going to be coming back.
1: Wait, thank you. Is there any chance which way she went?
0: We're just having a look now.
2: Base Tango 31 in the underground concourse. You can clear cameras, please.
0: Roger, clearing underground.

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1: Base Station Coordinator.
0: Yeah, that female heads out of the fair gates and then over the footbridge towards the museum.
1: Roger, one of the rabbits out there went to the Mercure Hotel. So we'll keep it on with us, and if someone comes back, we'll go there. You can just look out. Thank you.

0: ahead, press 5.
1: Yeah, cameras by the left from platform 5. That's the Eastern Concourse. Not Eastern Concourse, under bus.
0: Yeah, Roger's cameras are up.

0: Cosmos, Cosmos, 8th Street.
1: Receiving.
0: I've got a gentleman here, he's stating that he's left his phone at the front of the office. Can you have a look for us, please?

0: say underground, underground staff, you're all clear on the platform.
1: Thank you. See you, Pentagon.
2: Thank you, EQ, CSA out.

0: guys. 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Need a fair guys, please.
1: Stand by. Cameras are up, Coronado.

0: Eddie, train riders on the down heading into Kwinana. This is Oscar One.
1: Oscar One. Are you up for Kwinana?
0: No, I'm just seeing if there's any train riders coming in on your down service.
1: Yeah, Oscar One, that'd be right.
0: Train riders on the down service heading into Kwinana. Oscar One.
2: Oscar One, negative, 3 riders on the crest.
0: Yeah, Roger, thank you.

0: Oscar 1, Kanana, RC Spray deployed.
1: Yeah, roger, received that. Out to you, Sierra 9, did you copy? OC deployed at Kanana.
2: Yeah, roger that.

0: Kwinana, Oscar 1.
1: Received. Kwinana received.
0: Yeah, guys, we don't have any cameras up there. We can't monitor you.
1: Yeah, message received. We're coming back towards the station.
0: Yeah, Roger, looks like code 12 then, is that correct?
1: Yes, correct. Code 12.

0: Oscar 1-09, any chance we could maybe get Delta 3 start rolling there?
1: 09, Oscar 2, roger, I'll get them moving away.
2: 1-09, still 3, we're back in Hammond, we'll start heading our way.

0: Kanana, Kanana, Oscar 1.
1: Oscar 1, Kanana receiving.
0: Yeah, just a welfare check, you guys alright?
1: Yeah,
0: yeah, good. Yeah, Roger, just for your info, Delta 3 coming from the Armidale line. They're probably going to be about 20, 25 minutes, but they'll come down and give you a hand.
1: Yeah, Oscar, I'll copy that. Thanks.

0: one, Oscar one. Three, three for a phone call. Nana.
1: Yeah, last call sign. Go again. Didn't copy.
0: Oscar one, this is Delta 8. Are you free for a phone call?
1: Yeah, I am. Just stand by. Just putting a police job on. Give me 2 minutes, mate.
2: Quinana, Delta 3. We're about 10 minutes away.
0: Delta 3. Copy that.

0: on that, may as well be locked up. Going home shortly. Good night.
1: Yeah, good night, Mandra. Delta 8, Sierra 9, can you got a second? Just give us a call.

0: 9-9, are you up to Kunana?
1: Yeah, mate. When you got a second, just give us a call.
0: Yep, stand back right now.

0: Alpha at Armidale, Trans Officer at Armidale Base.
1: CR2, receiving.
0: Roger, CR2, sorry, we didn't know you were still there. We just had the cleaners accidentally activate the office duress button, and we need someone to reset it. I don't know if you could just pop out. We did a long line to the cleaners, but they looked a bit confused.
1: Received. Which office is it, mate?
0: Just the one in the foyer, just near the entrance, the bus bay entrance.
1: Steve, mate, we're doing that right now for you.

0: Currently Delta 3, that is a negative at the moment. Oh, stand by, hang on. Yeah, Delta 3 from base, yep, pod cameras are now online.
1: That's base, we'll be leaving here shortly, over.
0: You might need to wake him when you get there, I think.

0: base, Delta 3.
1: 3 base, go.
0: Delta 3, code 03 to a private address. Time is 0137. Kilometres are 100948 and 1 male offender. On board, I'll give you a buzz with the address.

0: Waterford.
1: 3, base.
0: Roger, the private address. 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Offender on board still.
1: Roger, received.

0: base, still three.
1: Three base.
0: Base, still three. We're clear of the prime address with no one on board. Same kilometres, time 0214.
1: Roger, I got you clear, thank you.

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1: Thank you, we got that.
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0: today yet. 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
1: Last call sign. This is base. You have to go again. Quinano, if that was you, we've received an alarm. Thanks.

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0: Base, Coban, Toledo, check.
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0: Copy that, base, Coban up.

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1: 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We got that.
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1: Murdoch, you are loud and clear.
0: Please stand by for the checking to rest on the disabled toilet. 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
1: Murdoch from base, thank you, we got that.
0: Thank you, base. Murdoch out.
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0: 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Please over. Armory Alpha Base, thank you. We got that.
1: Thanks, Bill. CSA Armory Love.

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0: Hey, B. Whitford's out.
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0: Yeah, Mandurah Narragup. 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Please be mindful of your switches. 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Signs over one another. Could make that out, sorry.
1: Base,
0: hold up, PTA
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0: 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Welcome from base, we received a public toilet address, thank you.
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0: Thank you, Buffett. 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
1: Roger, Issa. Thank you.
0: Thank you, we've received that.

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0: Space flight likewise. Elizabeth here.
1: Thornley, this is Bay Secure, trying that duress alarm. We are not getting it. Thornley, we've received the first one. Thank you, Thornley. We've got both now. Cheers.
0: Radio check over.
1: And a clear, Mellons.
0: Thanks, please. Mellons out. Please, Thornley out.

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1: Bayswater Bay, go ahead with that. Bayswater, that's come through, thank you.
0: Peter Bayswater received, please stand by for the West Staff Drift Lamp, over.

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1: Loud and clear.
0: Space PT, Old Street, checking the GS alarm in the public toilet, over.
1: Street base received your torture.
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0: Please, ET left one, I could barely hear you. 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
1: Roger, Thornley, we'll note that down.

0: 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We've received the public one and the staff one there. Last call sign for base, you cut it.
1: Kevin Scott, requesting a direct check in public toilet, please.
0: Base, we've received that.
1: Stand by for the second one.

0: this is CSA Bayswater East, over.
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0: Check two duress alarms at Bayswater East side, over.

0: base, what a base. 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
1: Just about to check the staff toilet duress, over.

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0: Scott, Cam Scott, this is Tense, over.
1: Doesn't see me.
0: She hear the long line, over.
1: Negative, nothing comes through.

0: say checking Oak Street lift. So if you could just try that again soon. If it doesn't work another time, we'll report it.
1: Yes, Steve. Base standby. I'm just quiet again.

0: Bay Space, PJ Carrington, checking Jerusalem is a public toilet, over.
1: Carrington, Bates, to receive that to address.
0: Carrington out.

0: Mayland.
1: Mayland, Spice, go ahead.
0: Yeah, just an FYI, platform ET at Mayland is not connecting. It was the same as yesterday.
1: By your message again, Mayland, is there no power to that unit?
0: Yeah, that's correct. It seems like.
1: See, we'll report that. Thank you. Bye, Sal.
2: Bye, Delta 11. 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
1: 11 base, go ahead.
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0: 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CSA Airport out.

0: 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PDA change out. Radio check. Over.
1: Change out, Bears. Base loud and clear.
0: Thank you, Bears. Mike Bears. PDA change out. Over.

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1: Airport, Bays, go ahead.
0: Just going to do a test of the public thruster alarm, over.

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1: 3 base, go ahead.
0: Base, Delta 3, we're going code 01 on the Armadale line. We have on board Whiskey Tango, Niner 508 and Niner 383. We are in fleet 386 and are contactable on the Delta 3 mobile. 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
1: Roger, Delta 3, loud and clear, cameras also online. 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

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Times two.

0: ahead. Delta boarding going code 01 on the Ellenbrook 1, Whiskey Tango's 9361 and 9355. 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
0: 4 logging on. 0 West, middle line, Whiskey Tango, 9251 and 9264. Fleet 949, 4's level, over.
1: Roger, Delta 4, land clear, have a good shift.
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1: CBM, so do we have an issue with all the contactless payment today? Because there's a few people saying to me that they are packed on in their station, but in our device, if they packed off over.
0: I've had no reports of any issues. At what station did they tag onto?
1: Mandra, Cosmos, and only over.
0: Roger, I just give them the benefit of the doubt at this time, and I'll investigate the issue.
1: Thank you, TVM, I'm not.

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1: Mainland Base, go ahead.
0: Yeah, Base, can we have cameras at Eastburn in the concourse area? Just outside lift 1, we have a sleeper here, over.
1: Roger, cameras are up.

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1: Dial 15, base, go ahead.
0: Base, Delta 15, going code 01 on the manager line. Right, Whiskey Tango is 9511 and 9026. Red Fleet 509 and 15th Mobile, over.
1: Roger, Delta 15, loud and clear.

0: Victor 4, Victor Oscar 1.
1: Victor 4.
0: Yeah, Roger, on your way out of town, you had to drop in via East Perth, see the... See, they got a sleeper.
1: Roger, drop in, clear for now.
0: Yeah, Roger, cheers, guys.

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1: You go ahead, Vic.
0: Oz 164, yeah, she's just parking up, she'll be leaving soon.
1: Roger, thanks for your help.

0: Fiji Ambulance at East Perth, Hobart.
1: Islands, East Perth, go ahead.
0: Yeah, just an FYI, platform ET at East Perth is not connected, over.
1: Roger, receive that. When you get back to Maylands, can you check that platform again? We might have fixed it.
0: Receive, that will do, sir. Thanks, please. Maylands out.

Office, Renford Road, checking Jersey in public toilet.

0: transit staff in the underground. Transit staff in the underground. Oscar 1.
1: Underground staff receiving off call.
0: Yeah, Roger, you had to meet your next train coming in from Leederville. Report via info line. Apparently there's a male on board there creating a disturbance, yelling, screaming, yelling that he's being accused of being a child rapist. We've got him in there, is down the door, 10 to 12-ish area. Apparently he would stand out. He's got a bunch of stuff with him like he's homeless.
1: Underground staff receiving, we'll check it out.

0: 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Can we have cameras at platform 2? Over.
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1: Down service near Queens Park, out to you, Delta is 2 and 3, are you near there?
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1: Yeah, Rev 97, Oscar 1, yeah, one Delta's behind you, and the next one's quite a fair way down. If you're still on board, let us know, we'll try and intercept you down further down.

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1: 897, go ahead.
0: On the suburban and side, please, we got the last call regarding the transit. We got the details. Over.
1: Roger that, we'll disregard.

0: nice day. So this is PTN Norada requesting Russ Alam in public toilet.
1: Miranda Base, receiver.
0: This is PTN Norada.

0: Police, PTA Ballagera, checking duress and bus interchange, please.
1: Ballagera Base, we receive those two in the bus interchange.
0: Thank you, Base, PTA Ballagera. Out.

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0: USA Stadium. Stadium, this is Pins, over.
1: Go ahead.
0: Can you please give me a ring, over?

0: PSA Willard. PSA Willard, EVM.
1: Yeah, PG, hey, Willard receiving, go ahead.
0: Be able to give me a call when you get a second, just regarding a couple of passenger assistance bookings.
1: Stand by, I'll call you shortly.

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0: Good morning. We just got Christine in B series, door 10 left now. Over.
1: Team door 3, message received. PTA Murdoch out.
0: Yeah, PTA Murdoch, PTA Glen Logan. Just confirming it was door 10. Door 10, B series, not door 3.
1: Door 10 for Christine, message received. Thanks for confirmation, PTA Murdoch out.

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0: VRP Ian Blackburn's travelling today from Perth through to Victoria Park. He'll be arriving at Horseshoe 1, he says, at about 10 past 8.
1: CVM, that would be Ian from Horseshoe Bridge 1, 10 past 8 from Vic Park. 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
0: Thank you, Vic Park. 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
3: 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You can't hear us.

0: base TSA, Bayswater. Can please have cameras up. Platform 1 on the male with the bike having an argument with the CSA. Over.
1: Bayswater, stand by.
0: CSA Bayswater, he's just getting into the lift down to the Western Concourse from Platform 1 and 2. Over.
1: Roger, we'll see if we can get him down the bottom.

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0: Base, Butler out.

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1: SA Yanchep, receiving.
0: Can you please give me a call, over?
1: Receiving, over.
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0: Anthony, Bassendine, Bassendine, this is Penn's over.
1: Anthony, this is Penn, go ahead.
0: Yeah, can you please give network control a call over?
2: The end to the entrance. Bus stand. Well, there's no bus stand there. It's in the waiting bay. Just got a sleeper on board. Bus 275. Might be able to pick us up.
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1: DSA, Pasadena, Pasadena, this is Penn's, over.
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1: Can you please give me a ring, over?
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1: Roger, Delta 11, clear at Highwycombe. Thanks,

0: CSA at Bassendean, CSA at Bassendean, this is PTA at Midland, over. Cedrino 7, go ahead. CSA Bassendean, could you please take a phone call in the office, over.
1: Just give me a couple of minutes, I'm with the train driver, there's some ducklings on the parkway, over.
0: I believe it has something to do with the same issue. Yeah, just give me a call when you can. Over.